0: 1,500, brother. Well done. Well done, Stacey. 2,000.
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0: 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That's L-Y-K-A.
1: 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Now all the girls are talking about it. 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Zoe's thinking about a veranda and Belle wants it all. 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
3: 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You bring the big boss energy. We help make it happen.
4: 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It will give a clear idea of whether you have a claim

0: My favourite boy is here. He looks beautiful. He looks windswept, surf swept by maybe.
1: Oh.
0: Is he direct from the sunny coast? Is it Jack Gray, everybody?
1: Hey. It sure is. It sure is.
0: You always look so gorgeous. And it's a special day.
1: Yourself.
0: It's a special week for you. Your debut album, Swimming in Jeans, is out now. How is it all feeling? Like, the build up to it, there must be a lot of adrenaline, a lot of nerves. What's the vibe?
1: It's all of the feelings, Maddie. You're right. Yeah. It's been a long time coming, and it's pretty surreal to have that music. It's been in my vault for so long now. So to have it out there and to have people showing so much love and support for it is I'm so grateful for, and it's really sweet.
0: This album is beautiful, Jack. I have to say, like, self-produced as well. Like, you produced 10 songs out of 12 on the album.
1: Yeah, thank you so much. You're so sweet. It was, I pulled my hair out a lot of this process trying to get these songs to the finish line, but I'm so, proud that we got there in the end. And I do really love these songs, which I normally hate my music, so this is a step forward in the right direction, Maddie. Okay.
0: Do you listen to your own album before it's released? Do you listen to an album post-release? Or, like, once it's in people's ears, that's it. Jack Gray is not listening to the album ever again.
1: I'm checking out. I can't. So, yeah, I obviously listen to it a lot while I'm making it because I want to, keep tinkling with it and stuff, but once it's out, I definitely have to let go of it and just move on to the next thing.
0: Yes.
1: Which I think is the most healthy thing for my brain.
0: I don't know you super well, Jack, but I can imagine that you are a little bit of a

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That is Self Aware from Tempa City. It is fresh to Nova. Hello. Hope you're well. Tuesday night, let's do it. Fresh hits and throwbacks play next, including Rihanna on the replay and Bruno Mars. Fresh hits. 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

0: 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Hey, it's Taylor.
1: And I remembered I loved you.
0: Taylor Swift! 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